0: 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Radio Salomon.
1: When I look up at the sky, I think every person is like a planet. We move, we change, we get lost for a while. Some planets have this invisible line between them. 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

0: Shakira in Burna Boy, Daj, daj je tisto, kar smo slišali, sledi skok v 90-ta, Zanju Rupel, Pomlad in Sin with Sebastian, Shut up and sleep with me.
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Shut

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1: 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Maybe we should all leak it together. F*** it. You only live once. Let the people see.